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1: Good morning, 5:32. Oh, we're a bit late here this Wednesday morning already. Midweek it is. Mike and Cheryl ready to go at it again this morning, and we're looking for a pretty nice day. Not nearly as warm as it was yesterday, unseasonably for mid-October. Had the AC on. We admit we had to turn the air conditioning on. Today doesn't look to be the case. 19, beautiful day with a mix of sun and cloud. And it looks like a wet day tomorrow, starting off your day at 15 Celsius right now. Sunrise, sunburn, sunset. Luke Bryan on Big Country. Good morning.
2: Your daddy had a lake house. 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

She's terrified of AI songwriting. It's Miranda Lambert, Gunpowder and Lead. We're Chatham Kent's Big Country 91.3. 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
1: With an update from cknewstoday.ca, I'm Cheryl Johnstone. A familiar face at Chatham Kent Council meetings is headed into retirement. Judy Shantz has been working with the municipality for 36 years and has been the clerk and director of municipal government for 16. Looking back, she says there were many highs, but a recent council-approved bylaw has been one highlight.
2: Over the past 3 years, I was able to start doing civil marriage ceremonies, and so the municipality, I think, has offered almost close to 400 civil marriage ceremonies, and I think I've definitely done well over half of those.
1: As retirement nears, she's hoping to rest up and spend some time with family and friends. Thousands of charges were laid across Chatham-Kent during a long weekend road safety campaign, including 163 in Chatham-Kent. Operation Impact focused on impaired, aggressive, and distracted driving, along with seatbelt use. Chatham-Kent Police conducted 7 ride checkpoints. OPP laid more than 9,800 charges across the province, including nearly 4,900 speeding tickets and 174 impaired driving charges. A careless driving charge was laid following a single vehicle crash near Chatham. The incident happened early Saturday morning on Pioneer Line in Dover Township. Chatham County Police say 4 people were in the vehicle when it left the road and ended up in a ditch. One passenger was taken to hospital with minor injuries. The driver, a 20-year-old Chatham woman, was charged and her license suspended for 7 days. More Canadians are traveling to the U.S. despite ongoing trade tensions between the two countries. New data from Statistics Canada shows Canadians made 1.9 million return trips from the U.S. in September, up 6.8% compared to the same month last year. Return trips by car rose 5.6%, while air travel increased 11.6%. However, both figures remain below September 2024 levels, with car trips down more than 31% and air travel down nearly 19%. The Vatican says Pope Leo has been diagnosed with lung cancer after undergoing surgery in Rome. The Associated Press's doctors removed the lower lobe of his right lung yesterday, and the surgery was successful with no complications. The 71-year-old has canceled his public appearances through October 20th. In sports, the Tampa Bay Rays took advantage of mistakes to beat Cleveland 3-1 and tie up the American League Championship Series at 1. The Guardians' Jose Ramirez left third base uncovered, then misplayed a grounder, which allowed the Rays to score all 3 runs. The Toronto Maple Leafs rally came up short as they lost 5-4 in Utah. Auston Matthews, Jack Roslovich, John Tavares, and rookie Gavin McKenna all scored for the Leafs in the loss. Alex DeBrincat had a pair of goals, but the Detroit Red Wings fell 5-4 in overtime to New Jersey. Montreal blew a 2-goal lead, but Zachary Bolduc scored the decisive goal in the shootout as the Canadiens beat the Buffalo Sabres 4-3. Connor McDavid had a 4-point night as the Edmonton Oilers beat the Kings 4-1. Ottawa Senators lost 7-2 to St. Louis. Winnipeg Jets fell 5-2 to Minnesota. Calgary Flames doubled up Anaheim 4-2, while the Vancouver Canucks lost to the Islanders 3-2. In PJHL action, Essex scored with under 2 minutes left to get by the Blenheim Blades 2-1. In the OHL, the London Knights got by Kitchener 4-3. Meanwhile, Alex DeBrincat and the Red Wings have agreed to a 7-year contract extension. TSN says the deal is worth $91 million. And Kawhi Leonard made his NBA preseason debut with the Raptors and scored a team-high 21 points as Toronto downed the Knicks 148-98. Now the forecast. Cloudy today with a chance of showers this morning and the risk of a thunderstorm, high of 20. Partly cloudy tonight with a low of 7. And mainly cloudy tomorrow with a chance of showers and a high of 16. Right now it's 15 Celsius. I'm Cheryl Johnstone. For more on these and other stories, visit cknewstoday.ca.
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0: There goes Luke Combs. We are Chatham Kent's Big Country 91.3, and we rethink some things as we get you going. Rise and shine on this Wednesday midweek already. It is Mike and Cheryl in the Big Breakfast, and maybe rethinking if you want to wear a class ring after it was in a sewer for 6 decades. But the class ring was found. That story out of Alabama coming up in just a moment. It did have a happy ending for its rightful owner. Big buzz coming up, and Amazon customers are going viral after discovering the About You feature. If you don't know what that is, we'll tell you about that coming up. And if you ever feel like first dates have gotten a little bit too complicated, maybe we can simplify it a little bit. The latest ideas coming up. Your big buzz, all of that and more in about 90 seconds.
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0: Ready to go. 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
7: Meanwhile, Amazon customers have gone viral because they discovered the retailer has an About You feature which contains some surprisingly personal information about them.
0: The feature launched in May and it's still labeled beta, uses purchase history, searches, reviews, and save lists, and even Alexa conversations to personalize shipping.
7: One user sparked widespread attention after she shared her profile, which stated she had a flat buttocks. She responded,
0: "How does it know?
7: I don't know." She responded saying, "I mean, it's not wrong, but did you have to call me out like that?"
0: Also, other reported profiles included claims that customers, quote, have no friends, uses phone in the shower to read Kindle books, and cannot keep real plants alive.
7: Amazon says users can update or remove profile details through the app, mobile, or desktop site.
0: Is that just jokes? Or, like,
7: I don't know.
0: I'm not surprised if these things are watching and listening to us at all.
7: It should be that this is not the default.
0: Oh, man. I find it a little bit humorous and a bit scary. How about wastewater workers in Alabama recovering a decades-old class ring, which is great, but they did it while cleaning a sewer clog and managed to take the ring back to its owner.
7: One of the workers at the plant found the school class of 1965 ring bearing the initials OJM. And thanks to a Facebook alumni group and some online research, they were able to trace it back to a 79-year-old by the name of Oscar James Meredith.
0: He revealed he had given the ring to his high school sweetheart, Anna, who later became his wife. And Anna passed away a few years ago, told him she lost it before they got married.
7: Oh, no.
0: Oh, sad.
7: The ring was actually found directly across from her childhood home. Maybe it's what caused the clog in the first place.
0: Yeah, maybe.
7: Oscar says it really brought back a lot of happy memories, and he's going to be displaying it in his home.
0: 60 years in a sewer?
7: I'm sure cleaned up real nice, though.
0: I hope so. And if you ever feel like first dates, they get a little bit too complicated and expensive, well, have you ever considered a first date over breakfast?
7: A new survey found that 64% of singles would be open to meeting for breakfast on a first date. And I mean, the appeal's pretty simple. It takes some of the pressure off. It's usually cheaper than a dinner date and doesn't require a long commitment because you usually have, you know, other commitments to get to. Plus, you know, if things aren't clicking, you can be like, oh, sorry, I forgot my... left the kettle on at home and
0: gotta go
7: away.
0: Now, if sparks do fly, there's plenty of day left to keep hanging out if you so wish. At the very least, you're probably less likely to get stood up if there are bacon and pancakes.
7: I would think anyway. And while the breakfast first date does sound awesome, this survey was done by Kellogg, so there might be a conflict of interest
0: there.
7: Take
0: that out, you will.
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1: Good morning. Welcome to Wake Up for Your Wednesday. It's a Big Breakfast. It is Mike and Cheryl already into midweek. Thank you. Long weekend for Thanksgiving. And I'm sure a lot of people feverishly checking lottery tickets this morning. And it looks like you can check them all you want, but I don't think there's a winner in Lotto Max, right?
2: No, they're now estimating the jackpot for this coming Friday's draw to be $90 million.
1: Unbelievable. So what was last night's draw?
2: It was $85 million, which was a record. So now $90 million, new record for a lottery jackpot in Canada. Plus 18 max million prizes up for grabs and 90$100,000 prizes. So don't throw those tickets away. You might have won one of these other prizes or a free ticket for the next draw. But yeah, wow. What would you do with $90 million?
1: I'd be okay with $100. You know? That's like, I'd be okay.
2: Dreaming big, Mike.
1: I'd still show up for work the next day and take my $100 cash. Thank you very much. Daily Scoop coming up in a few. And Riley Green making a comment to a duo of sisters that reminded him of Ella Langley. Ella wasn't terribly happy about it, so we'll tell you more about that coming up.
2: No, definitely not. Plus, Zach Bryan has a new 8-track EP coming out soon. And Megan Maroney says, please do not call your ex.
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0: Hey, it's your friends, Buck 20, Mike and Aiden, and All I Can Do. We're Chatham Kent's Big Country 91.3 in midweek Wednesday. Looking for a pretty nice day around here at CK. Mix of sun and cloud, 19 this afternoon. 14 currently, news time at 6:30. 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
1: After 36 years of municipal service, Chatham Kent's clerk and director of municipal governance is retiring. Judy Sons began her career before amalgamation, working in several roles before becoming the municipal clerk 16 years ago. Some of her most recent highlights include getting to perform civil marriage ceremonies. Her final council meeting as clerk was on October 5th. Chris Bantock has been chosen as her successor. More than 160 charges were laid on local roads during a national road safety campaign over the long weekend. Chatham Kent Police say 163 charges were laid during Operation Impact, which targeted four dangerous driving behaviors: impaired driving, aggressive driving, distracted driving, and failing to wear a seatbelt. Officers also conducted seven ride checkpoints between October 9th and 12th. Prime Minister Mark Carney is heading to Alberta this week to campaign against separation. The Canadian Press says Carney will speak at Forever Canadian rallies in Calgary and Edmonton ahead of Alberta's multi-question constitutional referendum on October 19th. Both the Ontario and federal NDP leaders think Ottawa should nationalize steelmaker Stelco. The company is laying off 500 workers, although it signed an agreement to maintain Canadian jobs when Canadian Cliffs bought the plant. CBC News says the CEO is willing to fight Ottawa over it. Industry Minister Melanie Jolie says the feds will take it to court. Parts of northwestern Ontario are ditching the biannual clock change for good. The Canadian Press is starting November 1st. Communities west of the 90th meridian will move to permanent daylight time, keeping them in sync with neighboring Manitoba. The provincial government says the change follows overwhelming support from local municipalities, businesses, and First Nations. In sports, Tampa Bay beat Cleveland 3-1 to tie the American League Championship Series up at 1. Errors by the Guardians allowed the Rays to score three unearned runs. The Toronto Maple Leafs rally came up short as they lost 5-4 in Utah. The Detroit Red Wings fell 5-4 in overtime to New Jersey. Montreal blew a two-goal lead, but the Canadiens rallied to beat the Buffalo Sabres 4-3 in a shootout. Winnipeg Jets lost 5-2 to Minnesota. Vancouver Canucks lost to the Islanders 3-2. Edmonton Oilers beat the Kings 4-1. Ottawa Senators fell 7-2 to St. Louis, while the Calgary Flames doubled up Anaheim 4-2. In PJHL action, the Blood and Blades lost

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0: 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It is a Big Breakfast with Mike and Cheryl, a daily scoop standing by. And speaking of Riley, on a recent episode, he made a comment to a duo of sisters that they reminded him of Ella Langley. And it kind of rubbed Ella the wrong way. Let you know why that's coming up. Zach Bryan releasing a new EP. And more coming up. Your daily scoop, those stories and some others in 2 minutes.
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9: On a recent episode of The Voice, Riley Green made a comment to a duo of sisters that they reminded him of Ella Langley.
0: Well, some fans thought he was taking credit for her success. So one person asked Ella about it during an Instagram Live and said, when Riley took credit for your success on The Voice, did that rub you the wrong way?
10: There's a girl that reminded me a lot of y'all. I took her on tour with me. Her name's Ella Langley.
11: Oh, my God.
10: She's doing pretty well.
12: Yeah, when that man took credit, no, didn't want that, but pretty typical.
0: Oof.
9: Are they in a feud now?
0: Maybe. Are they fighting? Or did the tone of voice come the wrong way? Did Riley really mean it like a dig? Or taking success credit for Ella? I don't know. We'll find out. Zach Bryan releasing an 8-track EP. That's coming out called Young Manhood and Other Donatable Organs. That comes out in a couple of days on Friday. It includes songs with Lana Del Rey and the Turnpike Troubadours as well.
9: He said, quote, love you guys very much and hope you enjoy it. Thanks for a great year on the road.
0: Friday that comes out, Megan Maroney doesn't want fans to get twisted when she asks the audience during her shows to, quote, scream if you miss your ex.
13: There's a part of the show where I say, scream if you miss your ex. And I'm always like, this is not a sign. Don't call them right now. There's a video recently, actually, that went pretty viral. And
11: one of my fans was like, I'm going to call him. And I was like, no.
14: So you're like the therapist and the best friend that is slapping their wrist a little bit. Yeah. Learn from my songs. Yeah. Do not call him.
11: I know. I was literally like, I wrote this song and then called him. And I don't recommend doing that. So.
0: As tempting as it is. Don't do it.
9: Don't do it. Yeah, Megan says, as you heard her say, she has done it, and she does not recommend.
0: She'd slap that phone right out of your hand. And on our website, Country Music News Anytime, you can listen to Lainey Wilson's new love song about her husband.
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0: He's Josh Stumpf. We are Chatham Kent's Big Country 91.3 at Highway Money, heading to 7 o'clock. Good morning. It is Mike and Cheryl in the Big Breakfast for your midweek already. Thanks for all the votes. 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Yesterday, talking about height on the big question.
1: We want to know if you're happy with your height, and 77% said yes.
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1: Mm-hmm. Which, that'll set you back, what, $150,000 US, we learned yesterday.
0: Yikes. Now, I'll stick with my 5'11", thanks very much. Today, we're talking about TVs. A new YouGov poll said about 86% of us have at least one in our house.
1: 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And three sets got 19% of the vote.
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1: With an update from cknewstoday.ca, I'm Cheryl Johnstone. After serving Chatham Kent for almost four decades, the municipal clerk is headed into retirement. Judy Sontz has been working since before amalgamation, taking over as the municipal clerk 16 years ago. As her retirement date comes closer, Shantz is getting ready for some much-deserved rest.
2: I'm just going to rest and kind of get my house back in order after this hectic election season and just take some time with some family and friends for now.
1: Chris Bantock is currently shadowing Shantz and will be taking over her position when the time comes. Chatham Kent Police laid 163 charges during a national road safety campaign over the Thanksgiving long weekend. Operation Impact ran from October 9th to the 12th, with officers conducting seven ride checkpoints throughout the municipality, along with targeted traffic enforcement. Police say the results highlight the importance of proactive enforcement to keep roads safe. The campaign focused on impaired, aggressive, and distracted driving, as well as seatbelt use. One person suffered minor injuries in a single vehicle crash over the Thanksgiving long weekend. Chatham Kent Police responded to the crash on Pioneer Line in Dover Township just before 6:30 Saturday morning. Police say a 21-year-old passenger was taken to hospital with minor injuries. A 20-year-old Chatham woman was charged with careless driving. Cross-border travel is on the rise, with more Canadians heading to the U.S. and more Americans visiting Canada. Statistics Canada reports that Canadians made 1.9 million return trips from the U.S. in September, a 6.8% increase from last year. Meanwhile, American residents made 1.8 million trips to Canada by car and plane, which is up 17% year over year. The federal government is putting another $500 million towards artificial intelligence over 5 years. Minister Evan Solomon made the announcement in London yesterday, expanding the regional AI initiative to $700 million total. The funding aims to help local businesses adopt AI tech and keep Canadian-developed products and companies right here at home. The Canadian Press is reporting that parts of northwestern Ontario are ditching the time change for good. Starting November 1st, regions west of the 90th meridian will switch to permanent daylight savings time. That move will keep them in sync with neighboring Manitoba. In sports, the Tampa Bay Rays took advantage of mistakes to beat Cleveland 3-1 and tie the American League Championship Series up at 1. The Guardians' Jose Ramirez left third base uncovered, then misplayed a grounder, which allowed the Rays to score all three unearned runs. Toronto Maple Leafs rally came up short as they lost 5-4 in Utah. Austin Matthews, Jack Roslovic, John Tavares, and Gavin McKenna all scored for the Leafs in the loss. Alex DeBrincat had a pair of goals, but the Detroit Red Wings fell 5-4 in overtime to New Jersey. Montreal blew a two-goal lead, but Zachary Bolduc scored in a shootout as the Canadiens beat the Buffalo Sabres 4-3. Connor McDavid had a four-point night as the Edmonton Oilers beat the Kings 4-1. Ottawa Senators lost 7-2 to St. Louis. Winnipeg Jets fell 5-2 to Minnesota. Calgary Flames doubled up Anaheim 4-2, while the Vancouver Canucks lost to the Islanders 3-2. In PJHL action, Essex scored with under 2 minutes to play, or left to get by the Blenheim Blades 2-1. In the OHL, the London Knights got by Kitchener 4-3. Meanwhile, Alex DeBrincat and the Red Wings have apparently agreed to a 7-year contract extension. TSN says that deal is worth $91 million. And Kawhi Leonard made his NBA preseason debut with the Raptors and scored 21 points as Toronto downed the Knicks 148-98. Now the forecast: cloudy today with a chance of showers this morning and the risk of a thunderstorm, high of 20. Partly cloudy tonight with a low of 7, and mainly cloudy tomorrow with a chance of showers in the morning and a high of 16. Right now it's 14 Celsius. I'm Cheryl Johnstone. 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

0: We are Chatham Kent's Big Country 91.3. That is my jam these days. Co Wetzel, Hella Langley, it's Jaded. Good morning. It is Mike and Cheryl. Are you sick of me singing that one yet?
1: Yes.
0: Okay.
1: Yeah. Very loud.
0: I'm sorry.
1: I was trying to work on something in the news booth, and I could hear you through the walls.
0: Sorry. Love that one. Good morning, 7:12. Big Breakfast. It is Mike and Cheryl. Minutes away from your chance to win in the Big IQ in about 10 minutes.
1: 1 in 6 adults admit to doing this to calm their nerves right before going to the dentist. What do you think it is?
0: Singing Jaded from Co Wetzel and Ella Langley?
1: If you're Mike Renier, yes. Yes, it is.
0: That's also not the answer.
1: 4 options, though, are posted up on our website, bigcountry913.com. Go and check that out right now, and we'll take your guesses coming up very soon.
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9: Well, residents in Berlin, in Germany, are using a cool new app where users can adopt a tree. And this isn't one of those, you know, adopt it and name things like, you know, a star. Once you've adopted your tree and named it, it'll then send you regular updates about when the tree needs to be watered, based on the tree's species, age, location, and current weather conditions. And then I think it's your responsibility to then take care of your tree. A police bloodhound named Bo is in the news for helping rescue a missing boy in Maryland after an hours-long search that stretched into the night. More than 30 officers and 3 canine teams were out searching when Bo tracked the child through several kilometers of thick brush. Luckily, the boy is now home, safe and sound. The police officer in charge of Bo said, "She's second to none. She's literally my best friend." Switzerland's Catherine DeBrunner broke her own women's wheelchair world record at the Chicago Marathon. She finished Sunday's race in 1 hour, 33 minutes and 16 seconds, crediting the crowd with helping her push her forward. A British grower named Ian Patton just broke his own world record with a pumpkin weighing almost 3,000 pounds, or around 1,300 kilograms. The enormous pumpkin is named after the panther in the Jungle Book. Patton reportedly devoted as much as 6 hours a day to its care and supplied approximately 130 gallons of water daily. And Dolly Parton's Imagination Library is opening up another location in Ontario, this one in Grey Bruce. Participating children receive one free age-appropriate book in the mail every month from birth until their 5th birthday. Dolly created the program in Tennessee back in 1995, and since, it's expanded internationally, of course, including right here across Canada. The books arrive addressed to the child, making each one feel like a personal delivery instead of homework.
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0: Jane Eagleson, along with Midland, we are Chatham Kent's Big Country 91.3, coming soon to a honky tonk near you at 7:22.
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0: 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Bingo, tap ticks, machines, and a great snack bar. 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
2: 519-351-6300 is the number to call if you'd like to make a guess on the Big IQ this morning. 1 in 6 adults admit to doing this to calm their nerves before going to the dentist. Is it having a drink, an alcoholic drink?
0: Yeah.
2: Chewing gum, singing loudly in the car, or doing a few minutes of yoga.
0: Could land you the $20 gift card to Riverview Gaming Center in Chatham if you want to play along this morning. So 1 in 6. So that works out to be 16-17% of adults in this survey. Doing what to calm themselves before going to the dentist? What do you think it is from those four options? Good morning. You'll start things off. What's your guess? Are you there?
3: Yes, I repeat the question.
0: Oh, sure. Sorry. So it's 1 in 6 of us. They admit to doing this to calm their nerves before we go to the dentist. So it's either chew gum, have an alcoholic drink, sing loudly in the car, or do a few minutes of yoga.
3: Few minutes of yoga.
0: The yoga before the dentist, Cheryl?
2: That's incorrect.
0: Not the yoga. Good guess, though. So strike that one off the list of four. So we have 3 left to go. 1 in 6 from this survey say they do this to calm themselves before the dentist. What's
2: left? I thought it was kind of high, to be honest.
0: you think 1 in 6 is a bit? Well, yeah. Yeah, I think so, too. So what are we down to now?
2: Either having an alcoholic drink, chewing gum, or singing loudly in the car.
0: What do you think it is of those three? You have a 1 in 3 chance now at 519-351-6300. Wanting Fuel's studio line, the Big IQ this morning. So have an alcoholic drink, sing loudly in the car, chew gum. One of those three is correct and could land you that gift card to Riverview Gaming Center in Chatham. Good morning. What do you think it is? You have a 1 in 3 chance.
3: The alcoholic drink.
0: The alcoholic drink before the dentist is...
2: correct.
0: Yeah. 1 in 6, which I think is a little bit high as well. What's your name?
3: It's Ann.
2: And Ann, are you scared of the dentist?
3: Oh, terrified. Even just the cleaning, I clenched my hands on the chair. Yeah. Ooh.
2: So is it like the sound of like the tools scraping, or what is it that you just don't like about the dentist?
3: I think it started with childhood with my dentist way back then.
2: Yeah.
3: I didn't like it.
0: So you're saying they weren't as gentle as they are these days?
3: No, not at all. Not at all.
0: I'm sorry to contribute to your anxiety this morning, Anne, but you do win the $20 gift card to Riverview Gaming Center, okay?
3: Okay, and I will have to try that alcoholic drink. No.
2: I was going to ask you, have you ever done that before?
3: No.
2: I mean, it might not work if your appointment's at like 9 a.m., but...
0: Now, don't treat this as an endorsement from us to do that before the dentist, especially if you have an 8 a.m. appointment at the dentist. We're not saying that you should do that, but it's now up to you, Ann. Have a great day. We'll hook you up with that prize, okay, Ann?
3: Okay, thank you so much.
0: You are welcome. We'll do another chance. You could win the Riverview Gaming Center at 7:20 tomorrow.
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0: He is Morgan Wallen. We are Chatham Kent's Big Country 91.3. It is Mike and Cheryl. Good morning. We'll see a mix of sun and cloud by this afternoon at a high of 19. 15 is where we are right now. News time, 7:30 in cknewstoday.ca. Cheryl Johnstone.
1: After 36 years of municipal service, Chatham Kent's clerk and director of municipal governance is retiring. Judy Sons began her career before amalgamation, working in several roles before becoming the municipal clerk 16 years ago. Some of her most recent highlights include performing civil marriage ceremonies. Her final council meeting as clerk was on October 5th. Chris Bantock has been chosen as her successor. More than 160 charges were laid on local roads during a national road safety campaign over the long weekend. Chatham Kent Police say 163 charges were laid during Operation Impact, which targeted four dangerous driving behaviors: impaired driving, aggressive driving, distracted driving, and failing to wear a seatbelt. Officers also conducted seven ride checkpoints between October 9th and 12th. Prime Minister Mark Carney is heading to Alberta this week to campaign against separation. The Canadian Press says Carney will speak at Forever Canadian rallies in Calgary and Edmonton ahead of Alberta's multi-question constitutional referendum on October 19th. Both the Ontario and federal NDP leaders think Ottawa should nationalize steelmaker Stelco. That company is laying off 500 workers, even though it signed an agreement to maintain Canadian jobs when Cleveland Cliffs bought the plant. CBC News says the CEO says he's willing to fight Ottawa over it. Industry Minister Melanie Joly says the feds will take it to court. Parts of northwestern Ontario are ditching the clock change for good. The Canadian Press is starting November 1st. Communities that are west of the 90th meridian will move to permanent daylight time, keeping them in sync with Manitoba. The provincial government says the change follows overwhelming support from local municipalities, businesses, and First Nations. In southwestern Ontario, though, you still need to set your clocks back 1 hour on November 1st. In sports, Tampa Bay beat Cleveland 3-1 to tie the American League Championship Series up at 1. Errors by the Guardians allowed the Rays to score three unearned runs. Toronto Maple Leafs came up short as they lost 5-4 in Utah. The Detroit Red Wings fell 5-4 in overtime to New Jersey. Montreal blew a two-goal lead, but the Canadiens rallied to beat the Buffalo Sabres 4-3 in a shootout. Winnipeg Jets lost 5-2 to Minnesota. The Vancouver Canucks lost to the Islanders 3-2.

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7: We this morning are talking about trends and fads from the past that were really, when you look back, a bad idea, because the latest thing to come back...
8: Frosted tips.
7: Yes. Like, intentionally they're coming back.
8: It's like it's the late 90s, early 2000s all over again. I mean, I know Backstreet Boys are back. They've just announced that big sort of like residency up in Toronto there.
7: It's
8: that
7: huge.
8: They're doing next year.
7: The demand?
8: Yeah, and they've added more and more dates to it. But it's bringing me back to my childhood with Backstreet Boys and Frosted Tips.
7: One report says it's emerging as a byproduct of the buzz and bleach craze. You buzz the hair right down, you bleach whatever hair is left.
8: Mm-hmm.
7: Somebody gets a buzz cut, bleaches it, it grows out, and then it becomes from there frosted tips, which seems like a lot of work to me.
8: Yeah, well, I think this is more a case of just being too lazy to dye it again, so they're just letting it grow out, versus, you know, when we were in high school, Mike, like this was a choice. People did, you went and got frosted tips, or I remember the guys doing this. Did you ever have frosted tips?
7: No, that was one thing I never did. I remember certain the hairstyles I tried. Back when the mullets were cool, like,
8: oh,
7: back,
8: what are you talking about? They're back again.
7: I know, they're what old is new again. So yeah, back in the early to mid 90s, trying to get that mullet, I look ridiculous with that, by the way. And every fashion trend, you at least try it once, right?
8: Mm-hmm.
7: What about you? Remember?
8: Well, I don't know if it was cool, but it was like a trend that I hope never comes back, but I know it is. Low-rise jeans.
7: Okay.
8: I hated low-rise jeans because I have a very long torso. I'm fairly tall. I'm about 5'9".
7: Yeah.
8: And I don't know, low-rise jeans is just, even if I had like a regular shirt with the low-rise jeans, suddenly I have like, you know, my belly showing.
7: Fair.
8: And I did not like that.
7: Yeah.
8: And it was kind of a pain in the butt. And everything was like form-fitting back then too, versus now, I feel like you see, it's all about baggy. Baggy hoodies, baggy t-shirts, baggy sweatpants.
7: For me, the cyclical thing, so growing up and a little bit before my time, 1970s, early 80s, looking back into photos, everyone had those giant glasses.
8: Mm-hmm.
7: Like everyone had giant glasses.
8: Yep,
7: and growing up, I'm like, that is ridiculous. What is that? And so then we went smaller and smaller and smaller with the glasses.
8: That it was almost too small.
7: Right. Lo and behold, what's back again? What's popular the last 5-10 years?
8: Giant glasses.
7: And now they look fine. Like everyone's accepting it. This is cool again. Back in the early 80s, everyone looked ridiculous to me.
8: The one thing I do like about some of the younger generations, they just don't care. They wear whatever they want. They don't really follow the trends. Some do.
7: Sure.
8: But I feel like more and more of them are just, they're setting their own trends, wearing whatever they like, which is cool. I love the independence.
7: Can anything beat the pet rock of the mid-1970s again, which was a little bit before our time, not much, but a little bit. But what were you thinking with the pet rock? What were you trying to get out of that?
8: So are you saying we need to start that business up again?
7: Yes, I do. I think it would be very lucrative. Frosted tips apparently are back. What are some fads, either that were best in your estimation, or brilliant ideas that maybe should be brought back again?
9: Have your say. Call or text with your comments to the Wattuck Fuel Studio line at 519-351-6300.

0: It's Luke Combs. We are Chatham Kent's Big Country 91.3 and B Bayou. Big Breakfast. It is Mike and Cheryl. Good morning. Look to be clearing up later on this afternoon. Mix of sun and cloud. We'll reach a high of 19 Celsius. And right now we're at 15. Coming up, an important night at Memorial Arena on Sunday. It's the Maroons, and it's their annual Pink the Rink and the Breast Cancer Awareness Night.
1: So the team will be wearing special pink jerseys as a tribute to the survivors. Those have been donated thanks to Simply Vinyl Signs and Graphics and Sal and Sons. Big kudos to them for that. And then the players will autograph the jersey and then auction them off with all the proceeds going out to help out the Breast Buddies.
0: So if you come on out and support that amazing cause, and a lot of great things up for the silent auction through the game as well. We've got Spitfires tickets. 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Maroons hoodie autographed by the team this year. And a whole lot more for your bid. So let's all go into the Breast Buddies organization and the Canadian Cancer Society. Maroons back at home on Sunday night for an important evening.
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8: Lonely night, neon bar, candlelight, mason jar, wishing time would stop, but it's almost 2 o'clock. Your blue eyes locked in mine, I don't want to say goodbye, I like the way we talk. So we should take a walk and talk about the things you like. Anything you wanna say, girl, I'm all ears tonight.

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1: With an update from CKNewsToday.ca, I'm Cheryl Johnstone. A familiar face at Chatham Kent Council meetings is headed into retirement. Judy Shantz has been working with the municipality for 36 years and has been the clerk and director of municipal government for 16 years. Looking back, she says there were many highs, but a recently approved bylaw has been a highlight.
2: Over the past 3 years, I was able to start doing civil marriage ceremonies. And so the municipality, I think, has offered almost close to 400 civil marriage ceremonies. And I think I've definitely done well over half of those.
1: As retirement nears, Shantz is hoping to rest up and spend time with family and friends. Thousands of charges were laid across Ontario during a long weekend road safety campaign, including 163 charges in Chatham-Kent. Operation Impact focused on impaired, aggressive, and distracted driving, along with seatbelt use. Chatham-Kent Police also conducted 7 ride checkpoints, while OPP laid more than 9,800 charges across the province, including nearly 4,900 speeding tickets and 174 impaired driving charges. A careless driving charge has been laid following a single vehicle crash near Chatham. The incident happened early Saturday morning on Pioneer Line in Dover Township. Chatham-Kent Police say 4 people were in the vehicle when it left the road and ended up in a ditch. One passenger was taken to hospital with minor injuries. The driver, a 20-year-old Chatham woman, was charged and her license suspended for 7 days. Both the Ontario and federal MDP leaders think Ottawa should nationalize steelmaker Stelco. The company is laying off 500 workers, even though it signed an agreement to maintain Canadian jobs when Cleveland-Cliffs bought the plant. CBC News says the CEO is willing to fight Ottawa over it. Industry Minister Melanie Joly says the feds will take it to court. Should Canada nationalize Stelco over layoffs in violation of the agreement it signed with Ottawa? You can let us know in our CK News Today question of the day on our website. The Vatican says Pope Leo has been diagnosed with lung cancer after undergoing surgery in Rome. The Associated Press says doctors removed the lower lobe of his right lung yesterday, and the surgery was successful with no complications. In sports, the Tampa Bay Rays took advantage of mistakes to beat Cleveland 3-1 and tie the American League Championship Series up at 1. The Guardians' Jose Ramirez left third base uncovered, then misplayed a grounder, which allowed the Rays to score 3 unearned runs. The Toronto Maple Leafs rally came up short as they lost 5-4 in Utah. Alex DeBrincat had a pair of goals, but the Detroit Red Wings fell 5-4 in overtime to New Jersey. Montreal blew a 2-goal lead, but Zachary Bolduc scored the decisive goal in the shootout as the Canadiens beat the Buffalo Sabres 4-3. Connor McDavid had a 4-point night as the Edmonton Oilers beat the Kings 4-1. Ottawa Senators lost 7-2 to St. Louis. Winnipeg Jets fell 5-2 to Minnesota. Calgary Flames doubled up Anaheim 4-2, while the Vancouver Canucks lost to the Islanders 3-2. In PJHL action, Essex scored with under 2 minutes left to get by the Blenheim Blades 2-1. In the OHL, the London Knights got by Kitchener 4-3. Meanwhile, Alex DeBrincat and the Red Wings have apparently agreed to a 7-year contract extension. TSN says that deal is worth $91 million. And Kawhi Leonard made his NBA preseason debut with the Raptors and scored a team-high 21 points as Toronto downed the New York Knicks 148-98. Now the forecast. It'll be cloudy today with a chance of showers this morning and the risk of a thunderstorm, high of 20. Partly cloudy tonight with a low of 7, and mainly cloudy tomorrow with a chance of showers in the afternoon and a high of 16. Right now it's 15 Celsius. I'm Cheryl Johnstone. 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
10: And a great story about a father-son bonding through flight and music on The Big Breakfast. We bring on J.P. Bonadonna, University of Windsor. Good morning, J.P.
11: How you doing?
10: Good. Communication specialist. And your son, man, he is growing up quickly. He is both a pilot and he's been a rock star for a while. So he's a rock and roll pilot, right?
11: Well, he is now. He got his official private pilot's license just about a month or two ago, and I was the first one that he brought up, his first ever passenger.
10: So talk about your son's rise to liking aviation, because it didn't happen all that long ago, right?
11: It really started just from learning about the program here at the university. I, like you mentioned, work here at the university, and when I started back in 2020, I can remember seeing a clip of these students getting in a plane, and I thought, oh, I wonder if we've got some sort of maintenance program or something here. And they said, no, we have pilots. There's a program called Commercial Aviation Leadership. And at the time, Alex is in high school. He's doing great in the science and math type end of things, but an engineering career is not where he wants to end up. And so I basically told him about this program, and he was incredibly excited. Fast forward a few years, he's been accepted. He did his solo flight. You know, this is all new to us, watching your kid go in an airplane and loop the airport year into it. He now has his private pilot's license, working his way towards both his university degree and his full commercial pilot's license. And when it came time to take someone up, dear old dad was first in line.
12: So what was it like going up with your son in a plane for the first time?
11: Well, it's more a matter of, it was my first flight in a plane that wasn't, you know, a commercial airliner, as we're rubbing elbows because the thing is essentially the size of one of those side-by-side go-karts, sort of taxis out and off we go, and I mean, it moves, but it just a totally different experience in terms of, you know, the view you get. You've got a glass canopy, you want to look left, you want to look right, I mean, you can see everything, but he was totally in control. The procedures, the everything, he knew what he was doing, and so the confidence grew over the hour, let's say that.
10: JP Bonadonna, University of Windsor. And if you're wondering why Alex is not on the show, well, where is he?
11: Well, of course, he's up flying.
10: Of course he's out there flying right now.
4: So is the goal for him to become a commercial airline pilot, or?
11: Yeah, if he landed there, he'd be perfectly happy with that. I think he would love nothing more for that to be derailed, at least temporarily, perhaps, by a rock and roll career. As you guys mentioned, he's the lead guitarist of a band that used to be called Leave Those Kids Alone and is now called Ultrasonic. It's funny, anytime we mention that, they always mention, oh, you're the next Bruce Dickinson, you know, Iron Maiden's rock star slash pilot that flies the band everywhere they need to go. We'd be fine with that. We're just thrilled that he's earning a university degree while at the same time learning to fly.
4: So how has Alex's flight, how has that brought the two of you together as a father and son?
11: I went from being the one who ferries him around, driving him to and fro, all of the different things that we do, to getting in with him. And it was like such a role reversal. And, you know, I just couldn't be prouder of everything that he's done, whether it's flight, whether it's all that he's accomplished musically. You know, you just want your children to enjoy whatever they might choose for a career. And I know he loves this. And so from that perspective, I couldn't be happier.
10: JP Bonadonna, University of Windsor, son Alex, a pilot, a rock star, and he's got a great life ahead of him. Great father-son story. Thanks so much, JP, for taking some time.
11: Thank you, guys. Thanks so much. Have a great day.
8: Good morning.
0: Good morning. The Big Breakfast with Mike and Cheryl.

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1: There's Dallas Smith and Heidi. We're at Chatham Kent's Big Country 91.3 and Some Things Never Change. And your Wednesday morning, it is Mike and Cheryl and the Big Breakfast. Yesterday might have been a nice day if you're a golfer to head out in the links for one last hurrah for 2026. 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

0: She is Sasha. We are Chatham Kent's Big Country 91.3 on your Wednesday morning. Skies look to be clearing up later on this afternoon. A nice day. Mix of sun and cloud at a high of 19. 15 is where we are right now. News time at 8:31. CKNewsToday.ca and Cheryl Johnstone.
1: After 36 years of municipal service, Chatham Kent's clerk and director of municipal governance is retiring. Judy Shantz began her career before amalgamation, working in several roles before becoming the municipal clerk 16 years ago. Some of her most recent highlights include getting to perform civil marriage ceremonies. Her final council meeting as clerk was October 5th. Chris Bantock has been chosen as her successor. More than 160 charges were laid on local roads during the National Road Safety Campaign on the long weekend. Chatham Kent Police say 163 charges were laid during Operation Impact, which targeted four dangerous driving behaviors: impaired driving, aggressive driving, distracted driving, and failing to wear a seatbelt. Officers also conducted seven ride checkpoints between October 9th and 12th. Prime Minister Mark Carney is headed to Alberta this week to campaign against separation. The Canadian Press says Carney will speak at Forever Canadian rallies in Calgary and Edmonton ahead of Alberta's multi-question constitutional referendum on October 19th. More Canadians are traveling to the U.S. despite ongoing trade tensions between the two countries. New data from Statistics Canada shows Canadians made 1.9 million return trips from the U.S. in September. That's up 6.8% compared to the same month last year. Return trips by car rose 5.6%, while air travel increased 11.6%. However, both figures are below the September 2024 levels. Parts of northwestern Ontario are ditching the annual clock change for good. The Canadian Press says starting November 1st, communities west of the 90th meridian will move to permanent daylight time, keeping them in sync with Manitoba. The provincial government says that change follows overwhelming support from local municipalities, businesses, and First Nations. In sports, Tampa Bay beat Cleveland 3-1 to tie the American League Championship Series up at 1. Errors by the Guardians allowed the Rays to score three unearned runs. The Toronto Maple Leafs rally came up short as they lost 5-4 in Utah. The Detroit Red Wings fell 5-4 in overtime to New Jersey. Montreal blew a two-goal lead, but the Canadiens rallied to beat the Buffalo Sabres 4-3 in a shootout. Winnipeg Jets lost 5-2 to Minnesota. Vancouver Canucks lost to the Islanders 3-2. Edmonton Oilers beat the Kings.

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12: Good morning, and we're asking right now, should dating apps reimburse people who get stood up? This was brought up by an influencer, of course, online from Los Angeles.
13: Her name is Paige Davis, and she shared a clip on social media, which has gone viral, racked up over 2 million views across different platforms, because she was waiting for a first date to show up. When they were no-show, they never arrived. She got stood up, and she's now calling out the dating app. She's saying maybe they should be held accountable for some of their users' bad behavior when you get stood up.
12: They should vet their users better, save some time, save some money. So this person's nightmare was in mid-September. She was visiting a friend in Miami, and she decided to go on Bumble. She started by saying at 9:07, he texted and said, "Hey, I'm super close. I'm like a block away." After 10 minutes, he hadn't arrived, so she texted him back playfully saying, "I'm about to go on my second drink if you're not here." Then it went on, and he was stringing her along. And eventually, a call a few minutes later went right to voicemail. And then things took a turn after, when she fought back tears, she left the restaurant in the rain, of course. This is like a movie scene. Searched the guy's name on Google, and the discovery was, well, the photo that he uses for his Bumble account cropped out, so it's just him in the photo, and the same photo on his LinkedIn page shows him with another woman.
13: Oh.
12: Presumably maybe his wife, and he has a family. It says he's in a tux and he's in a formal dress, so he was not serious about this.
13: Did he think that she was going to not follow through on this
12: date? He probably wasn't thinking at all.
13: No, but why would you set up to meet someone and then just, or did he walk by and like, I changed my mind, like saw her in person across and was like, oh, she doesn't look like her photo, although she looks gorgeous based on all these different photos I'm seeing of her.
12: And so Davis demands that Bumble pay her the over $100 she spent on Ubers there and back, and the drink and the appetizer. She brings up a decent point.
13: Mm-hmm.
12: I don't know if it's going to go terribly far, but should these apps reimburse people that have got kind of their heart broken and their time wasted?
13: I wouldn't be surprised if we see an app pop up soon where if you don't show up for a date, you owe the money. Like, you're held accountable for it. If there's not, like, a legitimate excuse. I know people can maybe get in a crash on the way there and now you can't make it. But for most of the times, you know, it's just being stood up. Like, as you said, they're not vetting these people to figure out if they actually are already in a relationship.
12: People that are catfishing other people, that happens more often than you might realize.
13: Yeah, so I could see an app pop up where you put down, like, you know, $50, $100. And if you don't show up for your date, you sort of forfeit that money and it goes to the other person that you stood up.
12: I think we're onto something. So do you know anything about making an app? Because I think maybe we should go on to this. Could be a big venture for you and I.
13: No idea.
12: Neither do I.
13: Someone else credit. Please give us credit.
12: Should dating apps start this though? Should they start reimbursing people who get stood up and heartbroken?
9: 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Call or text with your comments to the Watt at Fuel studio line at 519-351-6300.

0: He is Tim Hicks. We are Chatham Kent's Big Country 91.3. That is the pilot, Miranda Lambert, in there too. 8:54, getting ready for the work and school day. It's Mike and Cheryl. And coming up this weekend, if you want to check it out, it's been growing every year. Fourth year of the Wallaceburg Comic Con is going on the 17th. So that's this Saturday, 10 until 5, the UAW Hall. And there's a lot going on. Cosplay contest. There's going to be a celebrity guest going on there, too. Lots of prizes to win. Martial arts demonstration. Comic-Con back to the fourth year in Wallaceburg. 10 until 5 at the UAW Hall. That's just one of the things going on this weekend.
1: 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And this will be the first time that these two teams have faced off since that gold medal game at the Olympics.
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1: With an update from cknewstoday.ca, I'm Cheryl Johnstone. After serving Chatham Kent for almost four decades, the municipal clerk is headed into retirement. Judy Schantz has been working since before amalgamation, taking over as the municipal clerk 16 years ago. As her retirement date gets closer, she's getting ready for some much-deserved rest.
2: I'm just going to rest and kind of get my house back in order after this hectic election season and just take some time with some family and friends for now.
1: Chris Bantock is currently shadowing Schantz and will be taking over her position when the time comes. Chatham Kent Police laid 163 charges during a national road safety campaign over the Thanksgiving long weekend. Operation Impact ran from October 9th to the 12th, with officers conducting seven ride checkpoints throughout the municipality, along with some targeted traffic enforcement. Police say the campaign focused on impaired, aggressive, and distracted driving, as well as seatbelt use. One person suffered minor injuries in a single vehicle crash over the Thanksgiving long weekend. Chatham Kent Police responded to the accident on Pioneer Line in Dover Township just before 6:30 Saturday morning. Police say a 21-year-old passenger was taken to hospital with minor injuries. A 20-year-old Chatham woman was charged with careless driving. Cross-border travel is on the rise, with more Canadians heading to the U.S. and more Americans visiting Canada. Statistics Canada reports that Canadians made 1.9 million return trips from the U.S. in September, a 6.8% increase from last year. Meanwhile, American residents made 1.8 million trips to Canada by car and plane, which is up 17% year over year. The federal government's putting another $500 million towards artificial intelligence over the next 5 years. Minister Evan Solomon made the announcement in London yesterday, expanding the regional AI initiative to $700 million total. The funding aims to help local businesses adopt AI tech and keep Canadian-developed products and companies right here at home. Parts of northwestern Ontario are ditching the time change for good. Starting November 1st, regions that are west of the 90th meridian will switch to permanent daylight time. The Canadian Press says that move will keep them in sync with Manitoba. In sports, the Tampa Bay Rays took advantage of some mistakes to beat Cleveland 3-1 and tie the American League Championship Series up at 1. The Guardians' Jose Ramirez left third base uncovered, then misplayed a grounder, which allowed the Rays to score three unearned runs. Toronto Maple Leafs rally came up short as they lost 5-4 in Utah. Austin Matthews, Jack Rosolovich, John Tavares, and Gavin McKenna all scored in the loss. Alex DeBrincat had a pair of goals, but the Detroit Red Wings fell 5-4 in overtime to New Jersey. Montreal blew a two-goal lead, but Zachary Bolduc scored the decisive goal in the shootout as the Canadiens beat the Buffalo Sabres 4-3. Connor McDavid had a four-point night as the Edmonton Oilers beat the Kings 4-1. Ottawa Senators lost 7-2 to St. Louis. Winnipeg Jets fell 5-2 to Minnesota. Calgary Flames doubled up Anaheim 4-2, while the Vancouver Canucks lost to the Islanders 3-2. In PJHL action, Essex scored with under 2 minutes left to get by the Blood and Blades 2-1. In the OHL, the London Knights got by Kitchener 4-3. Meanwhile, Alex DeBrincat and the Red Wings have agreed to a seven-year contract extension. TSN says the deal is worth $91 million. And Kawhi Leonard made his NBA preseason debut and had a team-high 21 points as the Toronto Raptors down the New York Knicks 148-98. Now the forecast. It'll be cloudy today with a chance of showers this morning and the risk of a thunderstorm, high of 20. Partly cloudy tonight as the temperature drops to 7, and mainly cloudy tomorrow with a chance of showers in the afternoon and a high of 16. Right now it's 15 Celsius. I'm Cheryl Johnstone. For more on these and other stories, visit cknewstoday.ca.
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0: It's Dean Brody. We are Chatham Kent's Big Country 91.3 in the Big Breakfast. It is Mike and Cheryl getting into our workday. Hope you're having a great start to your Wednesday. Ella Langley, here's Loving Life Again on Big Country 91.3.
1: Seasons come like seasons go, I guess. Ain't it just like me making all this mess?

0: The Big Breakfast.
1: It's a daily scoop. On a recent episode of The Voice, Riley Green made a comment to a duo of sisters that they reminded him of Ella Langley.
2: Well, some fans thought he was taking credit for her success. So one person asked Ella about it during an Instagram Live and said, when Riley took credit for your success on The Voice, did that rub you the wrong way?
3: There's a girl that reminded me a lot of y'all. I took her on tour with me. Her name's Ella Langley.
4: Oh, my God.
3: She's doing pretty well.
5: Yeah, when that man took credit, no, didn't want that, but... pretty typical.
2: Oof.
1: Are they in a feud now?
2: Maybe. Are they fighting? Or did the tone of voice come the wrong way? Did Riley really mean it like a dig? Or taking success credit for Ella? I don't know. We'll find out. Zach Bryan releasing an 8-track EP. That's coming out called Young Manhood and Other Donatable Organs. That comes out in a couple of days on Friday. It includes songs with Lana Del Rey and the Turnpike Troubadours as well.
1: He said, quote, love you guys very much and hope you enjoy it. Thanks for a great year on the road.
2: Friday that comes out, Megan Maroney doesn't want fans to get twisted when she asks the audience during her shows to, quote, scream if you miss your ex.
6: There's a part of the show where I say, scream if you miss your ex. And I'm always like, this is not a sign. Don't call them right now. There's a video recently, actually, that went pretty viral. And one of my fans was like, I'm going to call him. And I was like, no.
7: So you're like the therapist and the best friend that is slapping their wrist a little bit.
6: Yeah.
7: Learn from my songs. Yeah. Do not call him.
6: I know. I was literally like, I wrote this song and then called him. And I don't recommend doing that. So.
2: As tempting as it is. Don't do it.
1: Don't do it. Yeah, Megan says, as you heard her say, she has done it, and she does not recommend.
2: She'd slap that phone right out of your hand. And on our website, Country Music News Anytime, you can listen to Lainey Wilson's new love song about her husband.
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James Barker Band. We're Chatham Kent's Big Country, 91.3, 15 Celsius. Hopefully a little bit of sunshine by this afternoon and highs close to 20. 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

0: About a month away from hitting Windsor, along with Dean Brody, there's Rec Laws and Old Country Soul. 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Mike and Cheryl, it is a big breakfast into our last couple of minutes. 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The big question.
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0: 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Or do you have three or more in your dwelling? How many TVs do you own? 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
1: With an update from cknewstoday.ca, I'm Cheryl Johnstone. A familiar face at Chatham Kent Council meetings is headed into retirement. Judy Schantz has been working for the municipality for 36 years and has been the clerk and director of municipal government for 16. Some of her most recent highlights include getting to perform civil marriage ceremonies. Thousands of charges were laid across Ontario during a long weekend road safety campaign. Operation Impact focused on impaired, aggressive, and distracted driving, along with seatbelt use. Chatham Kent Police laid 163 charges, while OPP laid more than 9,800 charges across the province, including nearly 4,900 speeding tickets. A careless driving charge was laid following a single vehicle crash near Chatham. That happened early Saturday morning on Pioneer Line in Dover Township. Chatham Kent Police say four people were in the vehicle when it left the road and ended up in a ditch. One passenger was taken to hospital with minor injuries. The driver, a 20-year-old Chatham woman, was charged and her license suspended for 7 days. More Canadians are traveling to the U.S. despite ongoing trade tensions between the two countries. New data from Statistics Canada shows Canadians made 1.9 million return trips from the U.S. in September. Return trips by car rose 5.6%, while air travel increased 11.6%. However, both figures are well below September 2024 levels, with car trips down more than 31% and air travel down nearly 19%. The Vatican says Pope Leo has been diagnosed with lung cancer after undergoing surgery in Rome. The Associated Press's doctors removed the lower lobe of his right lung yesterday, and the surgery was successful with no complications. Now the forecast. Cloudy today with a chance of showers this morning and the risk of a thunderstorm. High of 20. Partly cloudy tonight with a low of 7. And mainly cloudy tomorrow with a chance of showers in the afternoon and a high of 16. Right now it's 15 Celsius. I'm Cheryl Johnstone. For more on these and other stories, visit cknewstoday.ca.
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2: With an update from cknewstoday.ca, I'm Cheryl Johnstone. A familiar face at Chatham County Council meetings is headed into retirement. Judy Schantz has been working for the municipality for 36 years and has been the clerk and director of municipal government for 16. Some of her most recent highlights include getting to perform civil marriage ceremonies. Thousands of charges were laid across Ontario during a long weekend road safety campaign. Operation Impact focused on impaired, aggressive, and distracted driving, along with seatbelt use. Chatham County Police laid 163 charges, while OPP laid more than 9,800 charges across the province, including nearly 4,900 speeding tickets. A careless driving charge was laid following a single vehicle crash near Chatham. That happened early Saturday morning on Pioneer Line in Dover Township. Chatham County Police say four people were in the vehicle when it left the road and ended up in a ditch. One passenger was taken to hospital with minor injuries. The driver, a 20-year-old Chatham woman, was charged and her license suspended for 7 days. More Canadians are traveling to the U.S. despite ongoing trade tensions between the two countries. New data from Statistics Canada shows Canadians made 1.9 million return trips from the U.S. in September. Return trips by car rose 5.6%, while air travel increased 11.6%. However, both figures are well below September 2024 levels, with car trips down more than 31% and air travel down nearly 19%. The Vatican says Pope Leo has been diagnosed with lung cancer after undergoing surgery in Rome. The Associated Press's doctors removed the lower lobe of his right lung yesterday, and the surgery was successful with no complications. Now the forecast. Cloudy today with a chance of showers this morning and the risk of a thunderstorm. High of 20. Partly cloudy tonight with a low of 7. And mainly cloudy tomorrow with a chance of showers in the afternoon and a high of 16. Right now it's 15 Celsius. I'm Cheryl Johnstone. For more on these and other stories, visit cknewstoday.ca.
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0: Chatham Kent's Big Country 91.3. Coming next. We've got an update from CK News today next. Chatham Kent's Big Country is giving you an even bigger reason to listen. 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
1: With an update from cknewstoday.ca, I'm Georgia Newman. Two Chatham residents have been arrested after CK police received reports of a woman yelling. Just before 5 a.m. this morning, police responded to a home in Chatham with a woman and a man inside. Investigators found out the pair were on conditions not to communicate with one another. Police arrested a 43-year-old man and a 34-year-old woman. The Chatham man is facing two counts of failing to comply with a probation order, and the woman was arrested for failing to comply with an undertaking. OPP laid over 100 charges in Chatham, Kent, and Elgin County over the weekend as part of Operation Impact. The blitz was focused on the big four bad driving behaviors that put people at risk. Officers handed out 65 speeding tickets, 33 seatbelt tickets, 4 impaired driving charges, 1 distracted driving ticket, and 2 stunt driving charges. In all of West Region, 2,152 charges were laid, which is up over 300 charges from last year's campaign. 3 more career colleges in Ontario have been barred from offering OSAP until at least 2030 after 6 schools were banned in May. Most are fighting the order from the Ontario government in court. The Canadian Press says the decision followed government inspections, which found evidence some parties were completing the coursework in a single day. The colleges are 3 locations of the Academy of Learning. Should Canada nationalize Stelco over layoffs in violation of agreement it signed with Ottawa? Let us know by answering today's poll question at cknewstoday.ca. U.S. Ambassador to Canada Pete Hoekstra suggests Canada is interfering in the lead-up to the midterm elections. He says the U.S. government is watching Canadian activities closely. The Toronto Star says that includes comments from Industry Minister Melanie Joly that Canada's retaliatory tariffs are meant to increase political pressure in some areas of the U.S. His comments follow reports of American interference in the Alberta referendum. Stats Canada says travel between Canada and the U.S. and the U.S. into Canada increased over the past 6 months compared to last year. It recorded the 6th consecutive month of year-over-year growth in visits by Canadians to the U.S. The Canadian Press says those rose 6.8%, but still down over 31% from September 2024. Americans visiting here rose 17.2% compared to last September, up for the 8th straight month. Residents of Northeast Kent are getting a chance to meet with candidates running to represent them. Starting at 7 p.m. tonight, mayoral and Ward 3 councillor candidates will be meeting at the Thamesville United Church. An array of predetermined questions will be asked. They will cover themes like municipal infrastructure, economic development, and taxes. The event will last 2 hours, and candidates will have time to socialize before and after the event. In sports, the Wheatley Sharks are in action battling the Moortown Flags tonight at 7:30 in PJHL action. Only 2 games on tonight in the NHL. The Montreal Canadiens play the Washington Capitals at 7:30 and the Dallas Stars take on the Colorado Avalanche at 8:30. In the MLB, the League Championship Series continues tonight. The Milwaukee Brewers are playing the LA Dodgers at 8 p.m. The Brewers are currently leading the series 2-0. Now the forecast. Cloudy today with a high of 20, partly cloudy tonight with a low of 7, and mainly cloudy tomorrow with a 30% chance of showers in the afternoon and a high of 16. I'm Georgia Newman. For more on these and other stories, visit cknewstoday.ca.
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4: I'm Adam Bell with your farm market update on the Chicago Board of Trade. Corn futures, December down 4 at 4.78, March down 4 at 4.92. Soybean futures, November down 9 at 12.74, January down 10 at 12.90. Wheat futures, December down 5 at 6.64, March down 5 at 6.78. Live cattle futures, December down 70 at 225.67, February down 65 at 227.92. Feeder cattle futures, November down 185 at 339.17, January down 172 at 334.12. From Wanstead Farmers Cooperative, 2026 crop corn down 4 at 624, 2027 crop corn down 4 at 675, 2026 crop soybeans down 8 at 1685, 2027 crop soybeans down 10 at 1728, 2026 soft red winter wheat down 4 at 790, 2027 soft red winter wheat down 5 at 823. From Olex on Tuesday, total livestock sold 3,410 head. Fed veal sold under pressure. Fed cows sold on a good demand. Fed cows 157 to 185, top of 262. Fed bulls 155 to 225, top of 238. Veal, good Holsteins, 360 to 395, top of 402. Good beef, 375 to 385. Medium Holsteins, 330 to 360. Plain calves, 275 to 320. And heavy calves, 300 to 340. Ontario Pork reports the U.S. CME price as $75.80 U.S. That's down 23 cents. 100% Fomenta price to $194.92. That's down $1.27. Quebec's average price on October 13th, $180.50. Opening lean hog futures price in Chicago for October, $70.26. That's down 76 cents from the previous day's close. That is the Blackburn Agmedia Farm Market Report.
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4: I'm Adam Bell, and this is the Farm News. Organizers behind the proposed Ontario Agri-Food Discovery Center in Listowel are gathering public feedback on what should be included in the facility. An open house this week focused on possible exhibits and experiences aimed at teaching visitors about agriculture and the food system. North Perth has already committed 10 acres beside the Steve Kerr Memorial Complex for the project. Organizers estimate the center could cost about $50 million and hope to launch a capital campaign next year. The federal and provincial governments are investing nearly $22 million to help farmers and food processors reach new markets. The funding will support more than 130 agri-food businesses across the province and is expected to help create around 1,000 jobs. Projects include new processing, packaging, and grading equipment aimed at expanding domestic and international sales. Combined with private sector spending, the governments say the initiative could generate up to $134 million in total investment. And the Farmers Equity Trust is no longer allowing farmers to redeem their units because of dwindling cash reserves. The trust was created in 2015 following the sale of the Canadian Wheat Board to G3 Canada and was designed to give grain farmers a stake in the company's growth. Trustees say remaining funds will be used for administrative costs, while eligible unit holders will still be able to transfer their units to certain family members. About 13,000 farmers currently hold units, with thousands more still eligible to claim them. That's all for the farm news. For more Agmedia news and information, visit mynewstoday.ca.
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11: As harvesters, combines, and trucks continue to roll through Ontario fields this fall, now is also the perfect time to start planning for the 2027 growing season. Harvest season provides a valuable opportunity to evaluate what worked well this year and identify areas where pest diseases, weeds, or other production challenges cause problems. Taking a few notes now can save both time and money down the road. One of the most important fall integrated pest management or IPM tasks is removing piles of crop debris or culls if you have them. Left unmanaged, these piles can provide overwintering sites for insects and diseases, increasing pest pressure for the next season. It's also important to address late season weed escapes before they have a chance to set and drop seed. Even a small number of mature weeds can contribute thousands of seeds to the soil seed bank, creating more weed management challenges. If seed has already set, document where those troublesome patches are so you can control them early next season. Late fall is also an excellent time to review your 2026 pesticide programs. Consider products and modes of action that were used and look for opportunities to improve pesticide rotation strategies. Rotating between different groups helps reduce the risk of pesticide resistance developing in weeds, insects, and plant diseases. While observations are still fresh, take time to map and document areas where problems occurred this season. Disease hotspots, patches of persistent weeds, insect trouble spots, or areas with poor drainage can all provide valuable information for future decision making. These records can help guide field selection, crop rotation plans, drainage improvements, monitoring efforts, and pest management strategies for 2027. IPM is all about combining good observation, prevention, and informed decision-making skills. A little time spent reviewing the 2026 season this fall can help reduce pest risks and support healthier crops in the years ahead. I am Chris McNaughton, Vegetable IPM Specialist with OMAFA.
1: Now the forecast. Cloudy today with a high of 20, mainly cloudy tomorrow with a 30% chance of showers in the afternoon and a high of 16. Rain Friday with a high of 15, sunny Saturday with a high of 12, and sunny Sunday with a high of 16. The normals for this time of year are a high of 15 and a low of 6. Sunrise was at 7:40 a.m. and sunset is at 6:48 p.m. I'm Georgia Newman. 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
6: It's time to qualify for the 10K giveaway. 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
8: A former CK police officer accused of sexual assault is heading to trial. 55-year-old Ken Miller was charged after the SIU investigated an incident from 2009. Today, the court in Chatham heard that Miller's trial will take place next year from September 8th to 17th. There will also be an application hearing in June and July of 2027. This is not Miller's first run-in with the law. He faced sexual assault charges in 2018, 2017, and 2016, for instance, taking place in 2014, 2013, and 2015. CK police have arrested a Chatham man and woman after responding to an early morning incident. At around 4:45 a.m. this morning, police responded to a home in Chatham after reports of a woman screaming. Officers found two people in the home. They both had conditions that didn't allow them to communicate with each other. A 43-year-old man was arrested for two counts of failing to comply with the probation order, and a 34-year-old woman was arrested for failing to comply with an undertaking. The pair have been held for bail. Over 100 traffic charges were handed out over the Thanksgiving long weekend in Chatham, Kent, and Elgin County. OPP's Operation Impact focused on the big four bad driving habits known to put people at risk. Of the tickets issued, 65 speeding tickets were written, 33 seatbelt infractions were handed out, and 4 impaired driving charges were laid. Over 21,000 tickets were laid in all of West Region, which is up 300 charges from last year's blitz. With the municipal election getting closer, a candidate meeting is being held in Thamesville. Mayoral and Ward 3 councillor candidates have been invited. The event will give each candidate 1 minute to answer questions ranging from municipal infrastructure to rural and urban fairness. It begins tonight at 7 p.m. at the Thamesville United Church. Now the forecast. Cloudy today with a high of 20, partly cloudy tonight with a low of 7, mainly cloudy tomorrow with a 30% chance of showers in the afternoon and a high of 16. I'm Georgia Newman. For more on these and other stories, visit cknewstoday.ca.
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16: With an update from cknewstoday.ca, I'm Tamara Thornton. The date is set for a sexual assault trial of a former CK police officer. Ken Miller is facing charges of sexual assault, sexual exploitation, and breach of trust in connection with reported incidents from 2009. Ontario's Special Investigations Unit looked into the claims after they say they were contacted by a woman in September of 2025. It's not the first time Miller has faced these types of charges. He also faced sexual assault charges in 2018, 2017, and 2016 for incidents taking place in 2014, 2013, and 2015. The 55-year-old's trial is set for next September, with application hearings set for June and July. Online voting for the municipal election is now available for Chatham-Kent residents. It opened at 10 this morning and runs until 4 Friday afternoon. To vote online, eligible voters need their voter information notice, which should have already come in the mail. If you want to vote in advance in person, you can do so tomorrow, Friday, and Saturday. Election day is October 26th. And U.S. Ambassador to Canada Pete Hoekstra suggests Canada is interfering in the lead-up to the midterm elections. He says the U.S. government is watching Canadian activities closely. The Toronto Star says that includes comments from Industry Minister Melanie Joly that Canada's retaliatory tariffs are meant to increase political pressure in some areas of the U.S. His comments follow reports of American interference in the Alberta referendum. The forecast, windy and cloudy today with a chance of rain and a high of 20, cloudy overnight with a low of 7. Mostly cloudy tomorrow, there's a slight chance of showers and a high of 16, windy and rainy on Friday with a high of 15. Right now, it's 17 degrees. For more on these and other stories, go to cknewstoday.ca.
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0: 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What's happening around Chatham Kent? 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
1: There's a lot of different types of swimming pools that we do, and they'll fit all budgets as well. 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
0: CK police have arrested a man and a woman after responding to an early morning incident. At around 4:45 this morning, police responded to a home in Chatham following reports of a woman screaming. Officers found two people in the home who had conditions that banned them from communicating with each other. The 43-year-old man was arrested for two counts of failing to comply with a probation order, and a 34-year-old woman was arrested for failing to comply with an undertaking. The pair have been held for bail. More than 100 traffic charges were handed out over the Thanksgiving long weekend in Chatham, Kent, and Elgin County. Operation Impact focused on the main four bad driving habits known to put people at risk. Of the tickets issued, 65 were for speeding, 33 were for seatbelt infractions, and 4 were for impaired driving. Over 2,100 tickets were laid in all of West Region, which is up 300 charges from last year's blitz. Chatham-Kent Police also laid 163 charges for infractions on locally patrolled roads. And three more career colleges in Ontario have been barred from offering OSAP until at least 2030. Six schools were banned in May. Most are fighting the order from the Ontario government in court. The Canadian Press says the decision followed government inspections, which found evidence that some parties were completing the coursework in a single day. The colleges are three locations of the Academy of Learning. The forecast, windy and cloudy today with a chance of rain and a high of 20. Cloudy overnight with a low of 7. Mostly cloudy tomorrow. There's a slight chance of showers and a high of 16. Windy and rainy on Friday with a high of 15. Right now, it's 17 degrees. For more on these and other stories, go to cknewstoday.ca.
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The big drive home. Hi there, it's Cordell. Got another chance for you to get qualified for the big 10K very, very soon. Hold on. We also have our feel-good stories of the day a little later on, and in about 10 minutes, our entertainment news for this afternoon, including a Christmas song. I know, is it too early? Well, you're going to hear it nonetheless. A clip of a Christmas song with Chris Stapleton and Norah Jones in 10. Right now, it's Kenny Chesney.

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1: Hi, it's Cordell with today's entertainment news. Classic sci-fi series The X-Files is coming back. It's being rebooted by Ryan Coogler, the guy who created the movie Sinners. It'll feature all new characters. You may recall The Chicks had a Grammy Award-winning song called Not Ready to Make Nice. It was a song they recorded and released years after they were more or less canceled for their comments about the president at the time. The song makes reference to one particular hateful letter they received from a woman. One of the lines repeats some of the mean names that she called them in the letter, including the line,
2: "It's sad, sad story when a mother will teach her daughter that she ought to hate a perfect stranger."
1: Well, they say that woman has actually written them a second letter, and it was very apologetic. They said it was very sweet and very nice. The Brooklyn store that Kelly Clarkson accused of mistreating her as a customer is now accusing Kelly of weaponizing her followers, saying they've received thousands of hateful comments, emails, phone calls, and even doxing.
3: "We are afraid for the safety of our shopkeepers. Kelly Clarkson has put us in danger."
1: Megan Maroney has a song about calling an ex, but she says it's not something she'd ever recommend and actually tells her fans not to do it.
4: "Don't call them. I wrote this song and then called him, and I don't recommend doing that."
1: And is it too early for Christmas music? Chris Stapleton has released a new holiday song where he teams up with Norah Jones.
5: "Well, it's Christmas, make it right. 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

It's big country. We're just minutes away from a news update from cknewstoday.ca. Some of our top stories for today. Police are looking for witnesses after a Chatham assault near Grand Ave West. Also, a former CK police officer's trial has been scheduled. And the Thanksgiving weekend traffic blitz produced 163 charges locally. Got these and other stories to get to here in a few minutes. And a look at our weather forecast as well. Some clouds for the rest of the day into tonight. Maybe some showers developing as we sleep. They could be with us by the looks of things throughout tomorrow, off and on. Maybe a thunderstorm in the mix as well. But all those details just ahead, in part after David Lee Murphy.

0: Chatham Kent's Big Country 91.3. 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
8: With an update from cknewstoday.ca, I'm Tamara Thornton. A former CK police officer accused of sexual assault is heading to trial. 55-year-old Ken Miller was charged following an SIU investigation into an incident from 2009. Today, a Chatham court learned that Miller's trial will take place next year from September 8th to the 17th. There will also be an application hearing in June and July of 2027. This is not Miller's first run-in with the law. He faced sexual assault charges in 2018, 2017, and 2016 for incidents taking place in 2014, 2013, and 2015. Chatham Kent police are asking for the public's help to solve an assault investigation. Police say an injured man was found Monday afternoon in the area of Grand Avenue East and Taylor Avenue in Chatham. He was taken to hospital with non-life-threatening injuries. Anyone who may have witnessed the assault or has any information is asked to contact police. Provincial police laid over 100 charges in Chatham, Kent, and Elgin County over the weekend as part of Operation Impact. The blitz focused on the big four bad driving behaviors. Officers handed out 65 speeding tickets, 33 seatbelt tickets, 4 impaired driving charges, 1 distracted driving ticket, and 2 stunt driving charges. In all of the West region, 2,152 charges were laid, which is up more than 300 charges from last year's campaign. Thousands of Chatham-Kent residents have already cast their ballots for the municipal election. Online voting opened this morning at 10, and it'll be available until 4 p.m. this Friday. In-person advance voting opens tomorrow at noon and will run until 4 Saturday afternoon. Election Day is October 26th. If you need a little more time before making your choice, residents of Northeast Kent have a chance to meet with the candidates running to represent them tonight. Starting at 7, mayoral and Ward 3 councillor candidates will gather at the Thamesville United Church. An array of predetermined questions will be asked. They will cover themes including municipal infrastructure, economic development, and taxes. The event will last 2 hours. Candidates will have a chance to socialize before and after the event. And Stats Canada says travel between Canada and the U.S. has increased over the past 6 months compared to the last year. The agency recorded the 6th consecutive month of year-over-year growth in visits by Canadians to the U.S. The Canadian Press says the numbers rose 6.8%, but it's still down over 31% from September 2024. Americans visiting here rose 17.2% compared to last September, up for the 8th straight month. In sports, the Wheatley Sharks host the Moortown Flags in the PJHL. It's a light night in the NHL with only 2 games on the schedule. The Montreal Canadiens visit the Washington Capitals. The Dallas Stars are in Colorado to play the Avalanche. Play returns to the National League tonight in the MLB Championship Series. The Milwaukee Brewers lead the LA Dodgers by 2 heading into Game 3. And in the NBA preseason, the Detroit Pistons take on the Minnesota Timberwolves. The forecast, windy and cloudy today with a chance of rain and a high of 20. Cloudy overnight with a low of 7. Mostly cloudy tomorrow, there's a slight chance of showers and a high of 16. Windy and rainy on Friday with a high of 15. Right now, it's 17 degrees. 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

The Big Drive Home. Hi there, it's Cordell. We've got music coming up here very soon from Stella Lefty in the next half hour. We'll also hear from Megan Maroney. I see some Luke Combs a little later on, and Riley Green and his latest as well. Plus, in about 10 minutes, our big vibe stories, our feel-good stories of the day, involving Dolly Parton and some kids here in Ontario benefiting from her legacy. That's on the way in just a few. Right now, though, Ella Langley and Loving Life Again on Big Country.

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3: Hi, it's Cordell with your feel-good stories of the day. A police bloodhound named Bo is in the news for helping find a boy that had been missing for several hours. 30 officers and multiple canine units were looking for the small child, but Bo took his handler through many kilometers deep into the woods to find the young fella. The boy's going to be okay, and Bo's handler couldn't be prouder, calling her his best friend. A British pumpkin grower just broke his own world record growing a pumpkin weighing almost 3,000 pounds, or 1,300 kilograms. He says he spent 6 hours a day taking care of the pumpkin and helping it grow, including giving it 130 gallons of water every day. It's like a pumpkin AI center. Dolly Parton's Imagination Library has a new Ontario location in Grey Bruce, where participating kids will get one free age-appropriate book in the mail every month from birth until their fifth birthday. And finally, you know, sometimes it's fun to get into philosophical discussions with artificial intelligence. Somebody asked one AI agent the other day to give its thoughts on the meaning of life, and here's what it said.
4: What's the point of life? Everything alive reaches toward light, toward water, toward each other. English has a word for that, tend. To lean toward, to take care of. Both grow from one Latin root, tendere, to stretch. The point of life, to stretch toward what's worth caring for. A person, a craft, a question, a place, and look after it. The meaning isn't waiting at the end, it's in the reaching. What will you tend?
0: Send us your local feel-good stories at BigCountry913.com.
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It's Big Country. Hi there, it's Cordell. Let me ask you a question. Do you have an app on your phone that is like just ridiculously addictive? And it's like the app that draws most of your attention more than any other one. What is it for you? We're going to talk about that here in a few minutes as we take you through this Wednesday afternoon with Megan Maroney and Beautiful Things.

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0: It's the big drive home. Hi there, it's Cordell. So after our Thanksgiving supper on the weekend, we went to the living room. We were all going to play a game through Netflix where, you know, everybody connects to the game on the TV via their phones. I think it was like Pictionary. I'm counting the people on the screen and I'm realizing that somebody's missing. And I look over at my son who was visiting and he's not playing. I said, "You're not playing?" He said, "I don't have my phone." And I was like, "You don't have your phone?" He said, "No, I left that at home." I'm like, "Why?" And he said, "Well, I was just coming over here. I didn't have to bring my phone." And I was like, "Yeah, but why? I'm going to get bored." And he was fine with that, which, you know what, honestly made me kind of proud. According to a new study of 10,000 people, the average adult spends 6 hours a day on their phone and checks it up to 80 times. Now, I'll be honest, I've got a game on my phone that I've been playing for 7 years, and if I'm not doing anything, if I find some downtime, I'm usually playing the game on my phone. What is your addictive app? What is that app that draws most of your attention, where if somebody looks over and you've got your eyes glued to your screen, that's usually what you've got open? What is your addictive app? Let me know. I'd love to hear from you. Shoot me a text or give me a call on the studio line here at Big Country.
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It's the big drive home. Hi there, it's Cordell. Certainly glad to have you along for the ride here today. We're going to get you updated on our latest news stories of the day in just a few minutes from cknewstoday.ca. Some of those top stories: police are looking for witnesses after a Chatham assault near Grand Ave West. Also, a former CK police officer's trial has been scheduled. And the Thanksgiving weekend traffic campaign producing 163 local charges. We'll get you all these stories in just a few, and a look at our wet weather forecast for the next 24 hours. Things looking much better once we get into the weekend, Saturday, Sunday, but it's going to be wet, maybe, again, some thunderstorms in the mix, but get you all those details in just a few, in part after Riley Green. This is Think As You Drunk.

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10: With an update from cknewstoday.ca, I'm Tamara Thornton. The date is set for a sexual assault trial of a former CK police officer. Ken Miller is facing charges of sexual assault, sexual exploitation, and breach of trust in connection with reported incidents from 2009. Ontario Special Investigations Unit looked into the claims after they say they were contacted by a woman in September of 2025. It's not the first time Miller has faced these types of charges. The 55-year-old's trial is set for next September, with application hearings set for June and July. Chatham-Kent police are looking for tips about a recent assault. Police say a 31-year-old man was found in the area of Grand Avenue East and Taylor Avenue on Monday afternoon. He was taken to Chatham-Kent Health Alliance with non-life-threatening injuries and was later transferred to LHSC. Anyone who may have witnessed the assault or has any information is asked to contact police. CK police have arrested a man and a woman after responding to an early morning incident. At around 4:45 this morning, police responded to a home in Chatham following reports of a woman screaming. Officers found two people in the home who had court conditions that ban them from communicating with each other. A 43-year-old man was arrested for two counts of failing to comply with a probation order. A 34-year-old woman was arrested for failing to comply with an undertaking. The pair have been held in police custody pending bail. Online voting for the municipal election is now available for Chatham-Kent residents. It opened at 10 this morning and runs until 4 Friday afternoon. To vote online, eligible voters need their voter information notice, which should have already come in the mail. If you want to vote in advance, in person, you can do so tomorrow, Friday, and Saturday. Election Day is October 26th. Both the Ontario and federal NDP leaders think Ottawa should nationalize steelmaker Stelco. The company is laying off 500 workers, even though it signed an agreement to maintain Canadian jobs when Cleveland-Cliffs bought the plant. CBC News says the CEO says he is willing to fight Ottawa over it. Should Canada nationalize Stelco over layoffs in violation of the agreement? Let us know on our daily poll at cknewstoday.ca. And three more career colleges in Ontario have been barred from offering OSAP until at least 2030. Six schools were banned in May. Most are fighting the order from the Ontario government in court. The Canadian Press says the decision followed government inspections, which found evidence that some parties were completing the coursework in a single day. The colleges are three locations of the Academy of Learning. In sports, the Wheatley Sharks host the Moortown Flags in the PJHL. It's a light night in the NHL with only two games on the schedule. The Montreal Canadiens visit the Washington Capitals. Play returns to the National League tonight in the MLB Championship Series. The Milwaukee Brewers lead the LA Dodgers by 2, heading into Game 3. And in the NBA preseason, the Detroit Pistons take on the Minnesota Timberwolves. The forecast, mostly cloudy overnight with a low of 8. Cloudy tomorrow, expect gusty winds and a slight chance of showers. The high is 17. Windy and rainy on Friday with a high of 15. Right now, it's 18 degrees. For more on these and other stories, go to cknewstoday.ca.
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Co-Wetzel, Ella Langley on the Big Drive Home. Hi there, it's Cordell. I appreciate you making this part of your day today. We've got Kenny Chesney coming up here real soon. Also, Max McNown a little later on. Some Morgan Wallen and Jason Aldean in the mix. Plus, don't forget, coming up on October 27th, if you are a golf lover or you know someone who is, and that's especially relevant because Christmas is just around the corner, we've got the Southern Ontario Golf Book going for sale. And I'll tell you, if you love golf, this is going to save you a whole lot of money if you buy one of these things. And you're going to get to go on a little bit of a golf tour at various golf courses that are participating from around southwestern Ontario. But don't take my word for it. 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

It's Big Country. Hi there, it's Cordell. Well, according to a new study, men who are a little bit lacking in this particular area tend to make great partners in relationships. What is it? I'll tell you about it in 10. Hold on. Here's Jason Aldean.

0: It's big country. So you know how some women have a rule that they won't date a guy who's less than a particular height? Usually it's around 6 feet, somewhere around that mark. However, according to a new study, ladies, you might be overlooking some pretty good boyfriend material. Researchers at New York University finding that shorter men are 32% less likely to get divorced. Another study of 500 men found that guys under 5'9" reported far more active lives in the bedroom than their taller counterparts. Plus, new research also showing that shorter men live longer. So if you're happy in the relationship, that's good. He's going to be around longer. Of course, if you're not happy with him, well, he's going to be around longer. And there's a lot of practical benefits to it as well. You know, if you're arguing, you can look him straight in the eye. You don't have to get on a stepladder to kiss him. You can hide his Christmas presents on the top shelf. Let me ask you, when it comes to dating, do you have a height requirement? And what is that height requirement? Can he be shorter than you? And ladies, do you agree with the study that says short men have got it going on? Let me know. Shoot me a text or give me a call here on the studio line. It's Big Country.
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hell, including a big traffic blitz on Thanksgiving weekend that produced 163 local charges. Also, police looking for witnesses after a Chatham assault near Grand Ave West. These and other stories to get to, in part, after Chris Stapleton.

0: Chad and Kent's Big Country, 91.3. 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
13: With an update from cknewstoday.ca, I'm Tamara Thornton. The date is set for a sexual assault trial of a former CK police officer. Ken Miller is facing charges of sexual assault, sexual exploitation, and breach of trust in connection with reported incidents from 2009. Ontario's Special Investigations Unit looked into the claims after they say they were contacted by a woman in September of 2025. It's not the first time Miller has faced these types of charges. The 55-year-old's trial is set for next September, with application hearings set for June and July. Chatham Kent police are asking for the public's help to solve an assault investigation. Police say an injured man was found Monday afternoon in the area of Grand Avenue East and Taylor Avenue in Chatham. He was taken to hospital with non-life-threatening injuries. Anyone who may have witnessed the assault or has any information is asked to contact police. More than 100 traffic charges were handed out by OPP over the Thanksgiving long weekend in Chatham, Kent, and Elgin County. Operation Impact focused on the main bad driving habits known to put people at risk. Of the tickets issued, 65 were for speeding, 33 were seatbelt infractions, and 4 were for impaired driving. Over 2,100 tickets were laid in all of West Region, which is up 300 charges from last year's blitz. Chatham-Kent police also laid 163 charges for infractions on locally patrolled roads. With the municipal election drawing closer, a candidate meeting is being held in Thamesville. Mayoral and Ward 3 councillor candidates have been invited. The event will give each candidate 1 minute to answer questions ranging from municipal infrastructure to rural and urban fairness. It begins at 7 tonight at the Thamesville United Church. If you've already decided, advance voting is now available in CK. Online voting opened this morning at 10, and it'll be available until 4 p.m. this Friday. In-person advance voting opens tomorrow at noon and will run until 4 Saturday afternoon. Election Day is October 26th. Stats Canada says travel between Canada and the U.S. has increased when compared to last year. The agency recorded the sixth consecutive month of year-over-year growth in visits by Canadians to the U.S. The Canadian Press says the numbers rose 6.8%, but it's still down over 31% from September 2024. Americans visiting here rose 17.2% compared to last September, up for the eighth straight month. And U.S. Ambassador to Canada Pete Hoekstra suggests Canada is interfering in the lead-up to the midterm elections. He says the U.S. government is watching Canadian activities closely. The Toronto Star says that includes comments from Industry Minister Melanie Joly that Canada's retaliatory tariffs are meant to increase political pressure in some areas of the U.S. His comments follow reports of American interference in the Alberta referendum. In sports, the Wheatley Sharks host the Moortown Flags in the PJHL. It's a light night in the NHL with only two games on the schedule. The Montreal Canadiens visit the Washington Capitals. The Dallas Stars are in Colorado to play the Avalanche. Play returns to the National League tonight in the MLB Championship Series. The Milwaukee Brewers lead the Dodgers by 2, heading into Game 3. And in the NBA preseason, the Detroit Pistons take on the Minnesota Timberwolves. The forecast, mostly cloudy overnight with a low of 8. Cloudy tomorrow, expect gusty winds and a slight chance of showers. The high is 17. Windy and rainy on Friday with a high of 15. Right now, it's 17 degrees. For more on these and other stories, go to cknewstoday.ca.
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Luke Combs. Hi there, it's Cordell taking you into your Wednesday night on the Big Drive Home. Music ahead in the next little while here from Kane Brown. I also see Florida Georgia Line. I see some Kenny Chesney a little later on. Zach Top as well. And another chance to qualify for the big 10K giveaway is going to be here very, very soon. I'll let you know sometime probably within the next 20 minutes. Okay? Good luck to you. We also have the Daily Scoop coming up here in about 10 minutes. You're going to hear a clip of a new Christmas song, whether you're ready for Christmas or not, from Chris Stapleton teaming up with Nora Jones. It's on the way in 10. I had a

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2: Hi, it's Cordell with today's entertainment news. Classic sci-fi series The X-Files is coming back. It's being rebooted by Ryan Coogler, the guy who created the movie Sinners. It'll feature all new characters. You may recall The Chicks had a Grammy Award-winning song called Not Ready to Make Nice. It was a song they recorded and released years after they were more or less canceled for their comments about the president at the time. The song makes reference to one particular hateful letter they received from a woman. One of the lines repeats some of the mean names that she called them in the letter, including the line,
3: "It's a sad, sad story when a mother will teach her daughter that she ought to hate a perfect stranger."
2: Well, they say that woman has actually written them a second letter, and it was very apologetic. They said it was very sweet and very nice. The Brooklyn store that Kelly Clarkson accused of mistreating her as a customer is now accusing Kelly of weaponizing her followers, saying they've received thousands of hateful comments, emails, phone calls, and even doxing.
4: "We are afraid for the safety of our shopkeepers. Kelly Clarkson has put us in danger."
2: Megan Maroney has a song about calling an ex, but she says it's not something she'd ever recommend and actually tells her fans not to do it.
5: "Don't call them. I wrote this song and then called him. And I don't recommend doing that."
2: And is it too early for Christmas music? Chris Stapleton has released a new holiday song where he teams up with Norah Jones.
6: "Well, it's Christmas, make it right. Light the lights, bring our love back from the dark."
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It's big country. You know what? I don't care what the sport is. It could be hockey. Maybe it's curling. Maybe it's hot dog eating. Canada versus the USA is always a big deal. Doesn't matter if it's an exhibition game or practice or whatever. Anytime you got the two of them teaming up against each other, that's going to be a great night of action. Hockey, women's hockey, Canada versus USA in the world's pre-competition at the WFCU Center on October 28th. We've got a chance for you to win tickets right now at our website. If you head over to BigCountry913.com, you can enter to win a pair. And we'll do that job real soon. Maybe you could be off to enjoy and cheer on the women of hockey. Sister.

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Hey, just a heads up, later on tonight, I'm not going to tell you when because I can't, but we're going to have a bonus chance for you to qualify for the Big 10K during a time that is not listed on our website. 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But again, for those that do, another chance, a bonus chance later on tonight. Here's Keith Urban on Big Country. I can't.

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1: 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All right, boy. This is her favorite song, you know that, right? So if we play it good and loud, she might get up and dance again. Oh, she put her beard down.

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